0: Nova Paratiso FM.
1: 6:26.
2: I've heard people say that too much of anything is not good for you, baby. But I don't know about that. As many times as we've loved and we've shared love and made love, it doesn't seem to me like it's enough. It's just not enough, baby.

Stevie Wonder aqui no Sem Escalas. I just called to say I love you. Nova Paradiso, 9:14. Bom dia, Ana Carolina, pra você.